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Put your hand-

I've been hurt in the church. As I attempt to do God's work by people who call themselves saints.

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1: 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I'm Victor Sosa, and we're sending some love from Monticello to Macomb and everywhere in between. 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

right now. Some broken family, broken fellowship, broken friendship, broken bodies. The Bible says if we just go to Him, brokenness, broken heart, contrite spirit, He will in no wise cast us aside. When I think about all of these diseases that's plaguing our land, AIDS, cancer, tuberculosis, kidney diseases, I don't care how many diseases there are, there's an answer. You see, double jeopardy gives you the answer. You got to come up with the question, is that right? We don't have to come up with the answer because we already know that Christ is the answer. See, when God asks a question,

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Hey, it's Victor Sosa. Friend us on Facebook. You can follow us on X and Instagram, too. We love to hear from you on Jackson's Inspiration Station, 95.5 Hallelujah FM.

Somebody just need to testify to somebody next to him. Tell him, I'm stronger, I'm wiser, I'm better, much better. I made it. Is there anybody in this house other than me that could declare you made it? Tell you.

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And once again, it's that time. It's that time to step into the sanctuary with your buddy Ed Long. We got your favorites like Ty Tribbett's Holy You coming up in a minute. But right now, we've got Edwin Hawkins and God Will Take Care of You. Plus, we got birthday shouts in a minute. 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

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Hey, it's Ed Long here. You know what? We're sending love from Monticello and Macomb and everywhere in between. Thanks for getting your praise on with us and making us your number one for gospel hits.

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1: In a minute, we got the Sanctuary Success Salute. Yep, who's going to be in the spotlight? You'll find out in a minute. Right now, John P. Keys, Church Medley.

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1: Can you imagine attending a funeral for somebody? 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Can you imagine the feeling? How would you react? I'll tell you why I ask in a minute. It's Beverly Crawford
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2: 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Bishop Brown wrote this song for me. Hallelujah.

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1: Ed Long is hanging out with you in the sanctuary. Got your favorite gospel music coming at you back to back. Plus, coming up next, I've got another strange but true story. See, I don't know about some of these stories. I don't know. We got to do some fact-checking on these things. Anyway, it's a not-so-smart criminal's story. It's coming up right after the Winans do The Question Is. This

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1: That's right. One of the legendary Clark sisters right there taking it back. That's Dorinda. Dorinda Clark Cole right there. She had a radio show at one time, too. I don't know if she still has that. I don't think she does. Anyway, it's me, Ed Long, here with you and I are hanging out in the sanctuary. All right, I'm inviting you to check out the iHeartRadio app. Download it now. Check out the Talkback Mic feature. We'll talk about it in a minute. Right now, it's Reverend Clay Evans.

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Hey, it's your man Ed Long here. Got a question for you. You plan on going out of town this summer? Then take us with you. Yeah, tell your smart device to play 95.5 Hallelujah FM on iHeartRadio.

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Friday. That's going to start your Sabbath, and it's going to keep you going throughout the whole entire weekend. So get ready. Get set, because here we go. Call somebody up and let them know. We're going to praise them. And the new Donnie McClurkin Show is on the air.

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1: 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Stick and stay. Todd's going to lead us to God in prayer in about 8 minutes.

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2: I'm Todd Delaney.
1: On a fantastic Friday. Oh. Now, you've been doing so good with these Bible challenge questions of the day, Todd.
2: You know I read my Bible.
1: You read the Bible.
2: I sing my Bible.
1: You sing. You know what? What you do is sing the Bible. What you do is sing the Bible.
2: That's right. It makes me remember it.
1: Yeah. Wait a minute. But you not only make you remember it, you make all of us, because that we singing about.
2: Yeah, we be needing it, you know.
1: Baby.
2: Yeah, when it get hard out there, you better be able to call some scripture.
1: That song, all of it. You have the Lord is my pillar. You ain't know I had it.
2: Call on the name of the Lord.
1: Yeah.
3: I will call on the name.
1: See. Now we know scripture.
2: Yeah.
1: Because you're singing it to
2: us. That's right.
1: And we can learn in a song.
2: Mm-hmm.
1: We're learning and our children are learning.
2: And I'm learning.
1: Because they're listening to Todd Delaney.
2: Right.
1: That's right.
2: So that's why I know this Bible.
1: Come on.
2: And that's why y'all going to learn it today.
1: Come on. What you got for the seasoned saints today?
2: All right. The category today, they heard voices.
1: They heard voices.
2: Ooh. And the question is, at what event did a voice from heaven say, "This is my beloved son in whom I am well pleased"?
1: Do it in the voice that said it. Wait a minute.
2: That was my God voice right there. At what event did a voice from heaven say, "This is my beloved son in whom I am well pleased"?
1: Boy, y'all hear that?
2: This is my
4: Mufasa.
2: Come on, y'all.
1: I like that. That's your Bible challenge question of the day. At what event did a voice from heaven say,
2: "This is my beloved son in whom I am well pleased"?
4: This is Mufasa.
1: You did. I like this now. Hey, that's your Bible challenge question. We're going to compare answers coming up on the party. Yeah. Your early morning praise party with me, your girl, Sherry Mackey.
2: And your boy, Todd Delaney. Did you hear my voice?
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1: It's a fantastic Friday on the party. Your early morning praise party with me, your girl, Sherry Mackey.
2: Oh, yeah, and Todd Delaney's right with you.
1: All right, Todd, on this fantastic Friday, from the category...
2: They heard voices.
1: What was the question that you asked?
2: At what event did a voice from heaven say, "This is my beloved son in whom I am well pleased"?
1: That voice of Jesus, that voice of God that you got, Doc. Look, Doc, you working the voice
2: right
1: of God.
2: The right person just needs to hear me.
1: Come on, do it again.
2: And give me a job. This is my beloved son in whom I am well pleased.
1: Mufasa.
2: That's good.
1: And what was the answer?
2: The answer, you guys, is Jesus's baptism.
1: If you said it was the baptism of Jesus, survey says, and the Bible confirms. Ding, ding, ding, ding, ding, ding, ding, ding, ding, ding.
2: Yes,
1: you're absolutely correct.
2: Yes.
1: It was at the baptism of Jesus that the voice from heaven said,
2: "This is my beloved son in whom I am well pleased."
1: And where can the people read that?
2: You can read that in Matthew chapter 3, verse 17.
1: Hey, that's your Bible challenge question and answer on the party. Your early morning praise party with me, your girl, Sherry Mackey.
2: And your boy, Todd Delaney.
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0: 95.5 Hallelujah FM, Jackson's Inspiration Station. It's your early morning praise party. I am Sherry Mackey. It's time to roll those calendars back to August 14th in African American history. Well, on this date in 1862, President Lincoln received the first group of blacks to confer with a U.S. president on a matter of public policy. He urged blacks to immigrate to Africa or Central America and was bitterly criticized by northern blacks. In 1876, Prairie View State University was founded. And finally, on this date in 1970, City University of New York inaugurated open admissions policy designed to increase the number of poor and minority students. There you have it. That's a look. That's a reflection on today in African American history on your early morning praise party with me, your girl, Sherry Mackey. Remember, if you don't know your history, you won't realize how powerful you are, and in some cases, you're doomed to allow it to repeat itself.
1: This report is
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0: 95.5 Hallelujah FM. Hezekiah Walker and the Love Fellowship Choir sold out. You're inside the party, your early morning praise party with me, your girl, Sherry Mackey. We've got today's word coming up for you in about 8 minutes. We've got Bible experience on the way and hot topics. Right now, it's the Canton Spirituals.
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0: Read right now for today's word. Get your heart ready first. Psalms 59:16 says, "But as for me, I will sing about your power. Each morning I will sing with joy about your unfailing love. For you have been my refuge, a place of safety when I'm in distress." Every morning, most of us have a routine for getting ready. We shower, we fix our hair, we choose our clothes, we check the mirror before we walk out the door. We make sure the outside looks presentable because we know we're going to face people, responsibilities, conversations, and challenges throughout the day. But here's something worth asking. What are you doing to get your inside ready? Because you can have your hair perfectly styled and still have a troubled mind. You can have on the best outfit and still feel insecure. You can look confident on the outside while secretly battling fear, discouragement, rejection, and feelings that you're not enough. That's why your morning routine shouldn't stop with getting your physical appearance ready. Before you face the world, take a few moments to prepare your heart and your mind. Remind yourself who you are, and more importantly, whose you are. Before the negative voices of the day start speaking, you speak God's truth over yourself. Say, "I am blessed. I am loved. I am forgiven. I am redeemed. I am valuable. I am equipped. I'm capable. I'm chosen. I'm a child of God. I am fearfully and wonderfully made. I am a masterpiece." You may not feel all those things when you first say them, and that's okay. You're not speaking based on how you feel. You're speaking based on what God says. And when you consistently fill your mind with truth, those words begin to change the way you see yourself, the way you respond to challenges, and the way you walk through your day. Imagine starting every morning with 10 minutes of prayer, scripture, worship, and positive declarations of faith. Before your phone tells you what's happening in the world, let God's word tell you what's happening in you. Before social media tells you what you're supposed to be, remind yourself of who God created you to be. Before somebody criticizes you, remind yourself that God approves you. Before the day gives you a reason to worry, remind yourself that God is your refuge and your strength. What you repeatedly think about eventually shapes how you live. So don't wait another day. Don't you spend time being discouraged. You start speaking life. Get your heart ready before the battle begins. Every morning, put on your clothes, but don't forget to put on your faith. Fix your hair, but also fix your focus. Take care of your appearance, but take care of your spirit. Because when you know God and you invite Him into your day, oh my goodness, your whole day improves. But it all starts on the inside. Oh, Father God, thank you for giving us a new day and another opportunity to become everything that you created us to be. Before we face the responsibilities and challenges of the day, help us to prepare our hearts and minds with your truth. Silence every voice that tells us that we're not enough, that we're not worthy, and that our past has disqualified us. God, we choose to believe what you say about us. We are blessed. We are redeemed. We are forgiven. We are valuable. We are equipped. We are chosen. We are your children. We're fearfully and wonderfully made. We are your masterpiece created by your hands. Help us to guard our thoughts, our hearts, and our minds, God. We'll choose to think on what's true, pure, lovely, and worthy of praise. Let our words build up rather than tear down. We declare that we will walk into this day with confidence, peace, joy, and faith because we know who we are and whose we are in Jesus' name. That's your word for today. Take it, apply it to your everyday life, and you continue to be encouraged and inspired. It's your early morning praise party. I am Sherry Mackey.
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1: It's your early morning praise party. I am Sherry Mackey. It's time, y'all, for the Word of God. It's time for the Bible experience. And for those of you that like to read along with us, go ahead and open your Bible or your Bible apps to Galatians chapter 4. We're going to close out chapter 4 today, as a matter of fact. And we're picking up today in verse 28. Galatians 4 and 28. Hagar and Sarah.
2: 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Therefore, brothers and sisters, we are not children of the slave woman,
1: 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All right, family, we're going to pick up right there in the Word of God, in the Bible experience on the party. Your early morning praise party with me, your girl, Sherry Mackey. 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

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And that backbiting so worthless. And my faith on and it's working. I'm one of one and I'm certain that I won. The battle is over, we did it. I'm silk, I'm C, I'm P. No limit, can't stop it. 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
2: I'm Todd Delaney. Sherry, let's talk about topics that are hot.
1: Well, Todd, something that has me a little at arms and upset. The U.S. Immigration and Customs Enforcement, ICE, is planning to spend up to $20 million to equip its agents with specialized gloves capable of delivering painful electric shocks. The procurement notice published by the Department of Homeland Security on August 10th, this past Monday, outlines a plan to purchase thousands of these devices by March next year. The device is called the GLOVE, which stands for Generated Low Output Voltage Emitter. Now, the gear looks and functions like a standard patrol glove until the wearer flips a switch to activate electrical mode. It requires direct contact with skin to deliver a sharp pain stimulus meant to subdue combative individuals within seconds. The technology is currently utilized in some local jails, detention, transport vehicles, and police departments. Supporters and expert analysis suggest the tool serves as a low optic to de-escalate situations. It allows officers to gain compliance when removing uncooperative suspects from houses or vehicles without relying on higher level of physical force. But civil rights groups, including the American Civil Liberties Union and the National Immigration Law Center, have sharply condemned the procurement. Critics voice strong alarm over accountability and the potential of hidden abuse, which would be my concern. They emphasize that agents will be able to administer intense pain at the push of a button without onlookers or cameras easily identifying that force is being deployed. They additionally question why such severe pain compliance mechanisms are necessary for civil immigration enforcement. Then it's left up to a person who may have biases, may be frustrated, may be mad, to decide whether they want to inflict pain on somebody. Yeah, no, I don't know if I'm okay with that. What do you guys say? Tap the little red microphone on the iHeartRadio app and weigh in on this. Hot topics on the party. Your early morning praise party with me, your girl, Sherry Mackey and Todd Delaney.
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It's music from Dwayne Woods, Let Go and Let God. A beautifully blessed Friday to you and yours. I'm Tracy Bethay, glad to be in your company. Still to come, music from Fred Hammond, got some Kurt Carr and the Kurt Carr Singers on the way. Here's a classic, Walter Hawkins, and Be Grateful.

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Song says it's good to be alive, but it's best to live. Look at your neighbor and say, neighbor, it's good to be alive, but it's best to live. And guess what?

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95.5 Hallelujah FM. It's music from the Salem Bible Church Choir, and I am the way. Tracy Bethay with you on a beautiful Friday. Here's Maverick City Music, and I Run to You.

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1: That's music from the ladies of Virtue, and yes, he's been good. Happy Friday to you and yours. It's Bishop T.D. Jakes, and let's just praise the Lord.
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1: That's music from Lisa Noel Smith and the Brown Singers. And yes, he does. God keeps his promises. And yes, this song is up for Song of the Year.

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Oh, we've all got a testimony. That's music from the Reverend Clay Evans. The question is, have you shared your testimony? It could be a breakthrough for someone else. Here's John P. Key and his church medley.

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0: 95.5 Hallelujah FM. It's Kirk Franklin who's hosting the 41st Annual Stella Awards, taped tomorrow in Charlotte, North Carolina. Coming up, as promised, we're talking with gospel recording artist Jason Nelson. Here's Helen Baylor, and If It Had Not Been for the Lord Who Was On My Side.
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1: Oh, he is saxophonist extraordinaire, Kirk Whalum, man of God, yeah, minister of the word. That's Falling in Love with Jesus with Jonathan Butler on lead vocals. Coming up, we've got some more conversation with gospel recording artist, Mr. Pastor Jason Nelson. Here's Lachey Knox and Ernest Pugh with Right There.

0: 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We've added the lyrics. 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

0: Jackson's Inspiration Station, 95.5 Hallelujah FM. Yes, it's all right to remind yourself and encourage yourself that everything, it's going to be all right. It's Isaiah Templeton on this Friday afternoon. I'm Tracy Bethay. Still to come, Fred Hammond with Love Never Fails. Here's Evelyn Turntine AG with a Work It Out.
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95.5 Hallelujah FM. It's Fred Hammond with Love Never Fails. We love that song, and we love the choir room. We love this collaboration. And yeah, another great gospel hit indeed. I'm Tracy Bethay. Happy Friday to you and yours. Got plans for the weekend? Well, I know thousands have embarked upon Charlotte, North Carolina for the 41st Stellar Gospel Music Awards, hosted by Kirk Franklin, and you're going to

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I'm taking everything back, y'all. Everything that the devil stole from me. You've got the power and the authority as well. That's the Rose of Gospel, Dorinda Clark Cole. Here's Anthony Evans, and you're not finished.

0: In the choir stand. Where is that? 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
0: is
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0: 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Kim Harper Johnson with you on a happy Friday. Yay. TGIF, thank God it's Friday. Thank God we made it. Yes. And of course, today, August 14th, is a special day on the national calendar. And I'll tell you what it is. Yes, of course, later this hour. So don't you miss it. Right now, the songbird of the South, Dottie Peoples, for my good. 95.5 Hallelujah FM.
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0: 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Hey, there's nobody like Jesus. Nobody. 95.5 Hallelujah FM, Jackson's Inspiration Station. Kim Harper Johnson with you. Happy Friday. Of course, we got more inspiration on the way. Got Yolanda Adams, Open My Heart. Marvin Sapp, Never Would Have Made It. Well, it is a stellar gospel music week, all week long. Great days leading into the official taping of the 41st Annual Stellar Gospel Music Awards will be tomorrow, yes, Saturday, August 15th, at the Spectrum Center in Charlotte, North Carolina. A great awards program will be hosted this year by the one, the only, Kirk Franklin. And congratulations to all the nominees. All roads lead to Charlotte, North Carolina. Yeah, gospel. Well, the biggest night in gospel, the Stellar Gospel Music Awards. If you need more information, of course, you can check it out at stellarawards.com. 95.5 Hallelujah FM.
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speak, Lord, your servant is listening. 95.5 Hallelujah FM, Jackson's Inspiration Station. Happy Friday to you and yours. What a blessing it is to be here with you. And of course, tune in Monday morning at 7:15. Yes, as Sherry Mackey brings you the morning prayer. 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

Somebody just need to testify to something next to him. 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Is there anybody in this house other than me that could declare you made it? Tell your

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Our God has done great things for us, and we are glad about it. You know what? It's about time for a miracle. From the miracle worker, Jesus, 95.5 Hallelujah FM, Jackson's Inspiration Station. I'm Kim Harper Johnson. Yeah, that's me, keeping you company. And it is my pleasure. Yes, it is. And listen, today, August 14th, is a special day on the national calendar. And I'll tell you what it is, of course, straight ahead. Don't you miss it. Here's Jason Nelson, Made New, 95.5 Hallelujah FM.

0: Old things have passed away. Behold, all things have become new. 95.5 Hallelujah FM. More hits on the way. John P. Key, Jesus is real. Travis Green, Intentional. Well, yes, happy Friday. Kim Harper Johnson with you. It's August 14th. And yeah, today, all day long, a special day on the national calendar. Hashtag National Creamsicle Day. Yeah, this is the day celebrating that citrus, creamy dessert on a stick. During the height of summer, you know, what better way to enjoy refreshment than with a creamsicle? And you know, it's made of vanilla ice cream on a popsicle stick with an outer coating of sherbet. Yummy. Sounds great. If you've ever had a creamsicle, well, you already know. If you haven't, try one today. Try something new. Then, of course, share it with family members and friends and post it. Pictures all over your social media platforms everywhere, because today is hashtag National Creamsicle Day. Yeah, that's today. Enjoy. 95.5 Hallelujah FM. This
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Don't be conformed to this world, but be transformed with the renewing of your minds in Christ Jesus. Oh, what a wonderful change. Don't I know it? 95.5 Hallelujah FM, Jackson's Inspiration Station. Happy Friday to you and yours. What you got planned for the weekend? All right, whatever it is, decent and in order. And we're going to give God praise for it. Amen. Listen, later this hour, get those Bibles ready. Got some spiritual food for your soul. A little Bible study. Later this hour, don't you miss it. Here's Judith Christie McAllister, Like the Dew, 95.

0: A-L-L, all of the promises of God are yea and amen, yes, and so be it. 95.5 Hallelujah FM. Listen, got the Reverend Luther Barnes on the way. God's Grace, Mariah Carey, the Clark Sisters, Jesus I Do. Well, listen, congratulations to Lisa Knowles Smith and the Brown Singers. Love that hit, Promises. And of course, they will be performing live, yes, on the Stellar Gospel Music Awards program tomorrow, August 15th. And wow, I hope they do that great number, Promises. And of course, yes, God will keep his promises. Yeah, they have earned five, count them, five nominations at the Stellar Gospel Music Awards. Congratulations to Lisa Knowles Smith and the Brown Singers, and of course to all the great nominees at the 41st Annual Stellar Gospel Music Awards, being taped tomorrow at the Spectrum Center in Charlotte, North Carolina, hosted by Kirk Franklin. For more information, maybe you want to get a ticket to attend. 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
1: What God has for me, it is for me. The devil can't have what God has for me.

nothing, no thing will be able to keep us from the love of God, which is in Christ Jesus. Yes, we are loved. And Jesus, we love you. 95.5 Hallelujah FM, Jackson's Inspiration Station. Well, listen, get your Bibles ready. Yeah, got a little Bible study. Some spiritual food for your soul. 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Amen. Get those Bibles ready. 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

0: Seek the Lord while he may be found. Seek the Lord while he is near. 95.5 Hallelujah FM, Jackson's Inspiration Station. Kim Harper Johnson keeping you company. Yeah, that's me. Got Israel, a new breed on the way. Again, I say rejoice. Myron Butler, Kirk Franklin, love. Right now, though, it's time for some spiritual food for your soul. Got that Bible? Wonderful. If not, hey, go get it. God's word is a lamp unto our feet. It's a light unto our path. And I tell you, it's a blessing to be able to read and know God's word for yourself. Read 1 Corinthians chapter 6, verse 20. 1 Corinthians chapter 6, verse 20. God's word will not return void. No, it won't return empty. His word will fill, it will heal, and God's word will reveal. Get your Bible, read, meditate, study for yourself what is written. It's spiritual food for your soul. 95.5 Hallelujah FM, Jackson's Inspiration Station.
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We are heirs of God and joint heirs with Christ. 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Jackson's Inspiration Station on a happy Friday. Thanks to you. And yet you and you for listening in. We can't do this without you. So thanks so much. And listen, of course, somebody on this day all day long, August 14th, been celebrating a birthday. I'm going to help you take it further. Yeah, I got a gift from me to you. Sweet like a good old slice of birthday cake. Yeah, it's later this hour, so don't you miss it. Here's Doc McKenzie and the highlights. Come aboard.

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1: He gon' make a way, make a way, make a. He gon' make a way, make a way, make a. 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I know.

Bless the Lord, oh my soul, and all that is within me. Bless his holy name. Hallelujah. That's the highest praise on this TGIF. Thank God it's Friday. Kim Harper Johnson with you, 95.5 Hallelujah FM, Jackson's Inspiration Station. And of course, got more to keep you uplifted. It's David Daltrey. God is great, and he's greatly to be praised. 95.

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Hallelujah. 95.5 Hallelujah FM. Kim Hartford Johnson. Yes, what a blessing it is to be together. Happy Friday. Praying for a wonderfully blessed weekend for you. And of course, today, though, August 14th, somebody's been celebrating a birthday. And I'm going to help you take it further. Yeah. With a gift from me to you. It's on the way. Here's Canton Jones with a new one. Praise on Go. 95.5 Hallelujah FM.

0: Oh, magnify the Lord with me. Let us exalt his name together. Jesus. 95.5 Hallelujah FM. Got Chicago Mass on the way. Yeah, my soul says yes. Maverick City Music, Elevation Worship, Jaira. What a blessing. Happy birthday.
1: Good afternoon, Ms. Harper.
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1: 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Love listening to your station. Have a great weekend.
0: Thank you. You too. And happy birthday, Miss Watson. What a blessing. Happy birthday also on today, August 14th. Jay McKenzie, LaVita McCoo, Carolyn Bibb. Yes. And of course, if you're listening again, Kim, it's my birthday too. No worries. I got you. Happy, happy, happy birthday to you. Oh, yeah. It's a gift from me to you. And it's from my heart. You're welcome. Whatever your celebration may be today, work, church, wedding, anniversary, or maybe you're celebrating because it's Friday. Well, this is the day that the Lord has made. Rejoice and be glad in it. 95.5 Hallelujah FM. 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

0: or you won't have to fight this battle. Ah, the battle is not yours. It's the Lord's. He's given us the victory. To God be the glory. 95.5 Hallelujah FM, Jackson's Inspiration Station. I'm Kim Harper Johnson. Thanks for listening in. And of course, if you are on your way home, yes, and you're driving, traveling grace and mercy in the mighty and matchless name of Jesus. 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

we can boldly say that the Lord is our helper. Jesus is Lord. Oh, look at God. 95.5 Hallelujah FM, Jackson's Inspiration Station. Kim Harford Johnson with you on a happy Friday. Yes, more to keep you uplifted and inspired. We want to continue to keep you encouraged. Here's a great one. This is Lee Williams and the Spiritual QCs. Good time. 95.5.

0: draw near to God, and He will draw near to you. Ah, it's good to be close to Jesus. 95.5 Hallelujah FM, Jackson's Inspiration Station. 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

0: I've never seen the righteous forsaken, nor his seed begging bread. He'll never leave nor forsake us. He's always right there. It's a blessed assurance. 95.5 Hallelujah FM. Victor Sosa is up next with more inspiration, gospel hits. Yes, keeping you company until midnight on tonight. It's Victor Sosa. I'm Kim Harper Johnson. What a pure blessing, a pleasure. And it's always a ball to be with you on a happy Friday, reminding you that we serve a promise keeper. Who wouldn't serve a God like this? According to his word, all of his promises are yea and amen. Here's a promise. We know that God causes all things to work together for good to those that love God, to those that are called according to his purpose. No matter what you're facing, good or bad, it's all good. In the end, we win. It's God's promise. Yea and amen. 95.5 Hallelujah FM, Jackson's Inspiration Station.
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